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0: Time for the No Cap News right now. What's up, James?
5: All right. I tried these Waymo cars. If you don't know what it is, a Waymo car is pretty much an Uber with no drivers. It's driven by completely AIs.
0: And all cameras all over the car.
5: It's a scary thing, but it's kind of fun at the same time. So somebody got in the Waymo, and unfortunately, this Waymo self-driving car got stuck on a train track when an oncoming train was coming and had to flee the car.
0: So were they able to get out?
5: Yeah, they were able to get out, but it got in the way of a train.
0: I was in a Waymo in Austin, Texas once, and I started punching the wheel.
5: Yeah, you were drunk. I was there.
0: Yeah, and then all of a sudden, some wonderful God-like voice from India said, "Look, I'm not going to do the accent because I don't want to be."
5: Don't do the accent. But you was flirting with him. You remember?
0: But excuse me, sir. Is everything okay?
5: You did it. Hey, that's not me.
0: No, I didn't even do the accent. I said, excuse me, sir, is everything okay? And then I was like, oh my God, how do you work the radio in this thing?
5: You were slamming on the screen like a crazy person.
0: Yeah, anyway, shout out to the Waymo. I don't know if I'll be ordering Waymos anymore. Anyway, stay by your radio.
1: 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Keep it locked for that. It's the Bootleg Kev Show.
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I got Beyonce by request. 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
1: I will say though, I feel like sitcoms from the 90s gave us a false sense of adulthood. Like we were all going to be pretty much, you know, roommates till we were in our 30s. Absolutely not. A few minutes. I got Bag Up next and Sims on the way.

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And I'm going to pop Smoke up next and T-Pain after that.

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1: $13 million. That's how much Chris Brown was ordered to pay his former housekeeper because of the alleged dog attack. Well, it's not alleged now. You know, it's adjudicated. But $13 million. I don't know how much. Hold on. Let's Google what's Chris Brown's net worth. I don't know how much Chris Brown worth, but I'm saying he's been famous for about 20 years. So I don't know all of that. But apparently, his former housewife, Maria Avila, she was viciously attacked by Hades, which is a 200-pound Caucasian shepherd owned by Chris Brown while emptying trash outside the singer's house. So that's not all that he owes, because apparently her sister, the housekeeper,

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1: 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I'm still trying to figure out, did Mariah sign to shade Kehlani or not, the BET Awards? Because the look was a little shady. Even as it got SZA and Ye on the way.

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1: 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It's Ashford 2E's on air.

What's up, y'all? It's your girl, Jess Hilarious, right here on Weekends with the Breakfast Club. That was number 16 from Don Toliver with E85. Now, here's number 15, Dave and Tim's. It's called Rain Dance, right here on Weekends with the Breakfast Club.

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Hey, it's Ariel with you on this Saturday morning. Still got Chris Brown headed in your direction. 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

0: Youngstown's number one for hip-hop and R&B. Coming up in just a few minutes, I got T.I. with Mr. Him kicking things off. Plus, Mariah, the science is burning blue. I'm Roxy Romeo, and it is 4th of July, 4th of July weekend. So, Jennifer, what are you doing?
1: I'm going to be with my family, and we're going to go to a park nearby.
0: Okay.
1: And watch the fireworks. We're going to bring a picnic, you know, and then when it gets dark, we're going to look up in the sky and see all that beautiful firework action just exploding right over our heads. I love it.
0: Listen, that definitely needs to be on my agenda as well, at least the fireworks part. Last year was the first time I took my kids to see fireworks, and they were

0: 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Minutes away, get ready for Tems with What You Need.
1: Yeah.

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1: 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Keeping you rolling with you, 4th of July weekend. Roxy Romeo throwing it back with Lauryn Hill. Doo-wop is coming up next. But first, let's get into Mariah the Sciences and Kelly Uchis now. Is it a crime? Sometimes.

0: Real 95.9, Youngstown's number one for hip-hop and R&B. Keeping those good vibes going for you on your 4th of July Saturday. Brent Faiyaz with his latest Butterflies is on the way. Also got Johnny Venus, I want you back. I'm Roxy Romeo, and taking your calls, taking your talkbacks. It is 4th of July, so what are you getting into today, Brent?
1: Meeting friends, and we're going to have a barbecue. I'm very excited about that.
0: Listen, sounds like the perfect 4th of July to me. Have a great time. What are you doing today, all right? Call me or hit me on that talkback. Let me know.
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1: 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Throwing it back for you with Young Money. Bedrock is coming up in just minutes. I'm Roxy Romeo, keeping those good vibes going on your 4th of July weekend. Thames now with what you need. Turn it up.

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1: 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Definitely got that Lil Wayne, Miss Officer. On the way, it's the request after this monthly on time. 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
4: Throughout your afternoon, going to have highs near 90 today with heat index values still near the upper 90s. And partly sunny skies will continue into the evening with a chance of an isolated shower or storm. Some could be a little bit gusty at times. That chance will stick with you as you head into overnight with more mostly cloudy skies. Starting your day off on Sunday, going to be into the upper 60s again and then warm up to about the lower 80s, a little bit cooler than the day before. You'll have the chance of some showers and thunderstorms throughout the day. From the Storm Team 27 Weather Center, I'm meteorologist Brennan Webb.
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0: 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Johnny Venus and Samaeg Thee Stallion, the baby crybaby on the way 6 minutes.
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Radio Boss Hardbody, Kiati fans upset at Lil Wayne. Ooh. Remember as a kid, somebody said, ooh, you was in trouble. I

0: chance of an isolated shower or storm. Some could be a little bit gusty at times. That chance will stick with you as you head into overnight with more mostly cloudy skies. Starting your day off on Sunday, going to be into the upper 60s again and then warm up to about the lower 80s, a little bit cooler than the day before. You'll have the chance of some showers and thunderstorms throughout the day. From the Storm Team 27 Weather Center, I'm meteorologist Brennan Webb.
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